0: for me when a song blesses me so much. I prefer to listen to it than to sing it. Most of the songs that probably have really blessed my life, I don't know how to sing them. Because normally I just like soaking in. But this was one of those songs I didn't tell Kiki. For almost a week, this song was a blessing to my life. And then he sends the song and say, there's a song we need to do. Truthfully, I told him I couldn't have the time to open it yet. So a few days to the...
1: We got it, like, you maybe, like, covered. Thursday,
0: I decided to open it.
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God says, I should tell you, he is going to undo certain mistakes you made, certain legal grounds the devil was holding against you. 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
1: 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But tonight, and we pray.

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0: try to the top, I've been out of shape, thinking out of the box, I'm an astronaut. 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Now, that's all about
1: reading opposition.
0: Kind of shocking, they want a static with precision. I'm automatic, quarterback, I ain't talking second, pack it up, I don't panic, batter up, who the baddest, it don't matter, cause we is your

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right, ladies and gentlemen. It is 7:58 right now. Very soon we'll be going for the BBC Minute, and I know for a fact that you've actually enjoyed yourself all the way from 6 a.m. till now. There's Airs Rise and Shine with me, myself, and I. Marv, you can call me Marv on air. And I'm here with Amber Gray. And we are going to make sure that your day or your morning is made awesome. From now till the hours of 9 a.m., what we are going to do is entertain you, get you in the groove, get you in the right state of mind to go to work and to start work. Now, let me talk to you. And I mean it all. What I'm about to say, please take it serious. 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

0: 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Now we are going to go for the BBC Minute. When we come back, there's going to be more music right here on the show. Stay tuned, we will be right back.
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2: BBC News with Govinda Gill. Share prices have been falling across Asia in response to a sharp rise in oil prices. Japan's Nikkei index dropped by more than 2%. Markets in China, South Korea and Hong Kong saw similar falls. Brent crude futures have reached their highest price since May. Three people have been jailed in Hong Kong for organising a vigil to mark the Chinese government's deadly crackdown on protesters in Tiananmen Square in 1989. Their cases have been widely condemned by human rights groups. Commemorations will take place across the United States today to mark a quarter of a century since the September the 11th attacks. Almost 3,000 people were killed when Al-Qaeda suicide pilots crashed hijacked planes into the World Trade Center in New York, the Pentagon, and a field in Pennsylvania. Rescuers in the Philippines have begun boarding a ferry which caught fire on Wednesday night, killing at least five people. More than 80 others are still missing. Toxic fumes and heat from the fire had prevented access to the ferry. The artificial intelligence company Anthropic says it's identified attempts to use its models for malicious activity that could support the development of biological and conventional weapons. It said it had detected hostile activity from Russia and China. An organisation monitoring Ukraine's indigenous Crimean Tatar population says their language is suffering immensely under Russian occupation. It says in the 12 years since Russia occupied Crimea, the number of schools teaching in the language has halved. In American football, Australia has hosted its first ever NFL match with the San Francisco 49ers beating the Los Angeles Rams. Around 100,000 fans packed into a sold-out Melbourne cricket ground to witness the game. The match is the first of nine international fixtures held across the NFL season. BBC News.
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0: 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The Ghana Career and Migration Fair 2026 is brought to you by Ghanaian European Center, an initiative of the German Federal Ministry of Economic Cooperation and Development, co-funded by the European Union in Ghana and implemented by GIZ Ghana in partnership with the Ministry of Labour, Jobs and Employment. 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So, ladies and gentlemen, it is 9 a.m. And in fact, our time is up. We are going to leave you in the care of the mid-morning radio show crew for them to continue making your day absolutely awesome. As always, make sure you drink a lot of water and mind your business. I am Marv. You can call me Marvin Air, and I did this weather. I'm Bakray on Productions. Of course, you heard her voice as she brought you the DigiTrend segment. Well, we are going for the BBC Minute, and afterwards, the mid-morning radio show takes over the airwaves.
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2: BBC News with Govinda Gill. Shares have been falling across Asia in response to a sharp rise in oil prices. Japan's Nikkei index dropped by more than 2%. Markets in China, South Korea and Hong Kong saw similar falls. Three people have been jailed in Hong Kong for organising a vigil to mark the Chinese government's deadly crackdown on protesters in Tiananmen Square in 1989. Their cases have been widely condemned by human rights groups. Commemorations are due to take place across the United States to mark a quarter of a century since the September the 11th attacks. Almost 3,000 people were killed by Al-Qaeda suicide pilots. Rescuers in the Philippines have begun boarding a ferry which caught fire on Wednesday night, killing at least five people. More than 80 others are still missing. The artificial intelligence company Anthropic says it's identified attempts to use its models for malicious activity that could support the development of biological and conventional weapons. It said it had detected hostile activity from Russia and China. Reports from Myanmar say the country's second biggest airport has been temporarily shut down following a drone attack by rebel forces. The French news agency says Mandalay International Airport has ceased operations for the next 2 days. An organisation monitoring Ukraine's indigenous Crimean Tatar population says their language is suffering immensely under Russian occupation. It says the number of schools teaching in Tatar has halved since Russia took control of the peninsula 12 years ago. Six Nigerian nationals wanted in the US for defrauding more than 100 women through online romance scams are being extradited from South Africa. They face charges of

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0: 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Them finna notice the third president. 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Represent for the body selected. The body's DJ.
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Namaste. Kitty, Olive the Boy, Koja Black, playing right here on your Friday morning. It's a weekend, baby. Like I always say, with the big Y, we serve you with three solid weekends. Friday, Saturday, all the way to Sunday. Good morning to everybody who woke up cute, paid their bills, and chose peace. And to the rest of you, please, we will deal with you later. My name is Ron Bisia Afo, and I am with you from now till 12 noon on the mid-morning radio show on YFM 97.9. And if you just tune in, perfect timing. You haven't missed anything. Coming up at 10:30 a.m. is Maye Bassa. Now, today we have a sensitive topic. Okay, this is somebody's issue. So this guy says he is 35. He lives with the mom, the dad, the younger sibling, only your firstborn. And for like, be 8 years in. Or best today be a, na on in my mirror have an affair, an intercourse, a one day. Why so day not sure for like 8 years? Them time not only 20s. Until one time be occur church. In a church, ni munya manyama na in washe on common day. And I suffer and I say, hey, brah. In the realm of the spirit, no. Me who be be. Be be na me who no. Me who ma, me be say. Would there be a who no, ewa would die and say, on the woo ye be be. Ma, me ne friend is say, oh ye hoi, or say, oh ye me ma, me, or say, oh ye be for. Now, a branch and a core church na washan da me unkwamo no. According to him, he says that after late 20s no omo de nyama nya onkoye ma no in order for church mu na waka chende na ma amenyim hu bi. He doesn't know how to approach the mom. He doesn't know how to ask because omo de na ma me sorry try mo hu na because they have a house and oya ne ya odone na ma meti. At his age he is 35 and he's the first born. Why in your 5 ka kama ni na wo ho as the last born in power. The last born married at 24. So he's like, Nankote na shin koye man. And on who say, on jindi, no misana mamio, and I don't fear busini no misana mamio. He doesn't know what to do. And he's thinking that, na maminyim ne brenny hubi. So at this point, he's asking, how should he go about the issue? On yeden, on fa fum, woman na kwanchebi no nye, and on fa na mamens na unonka de ma. Minye skanka wasu edidio. My ankawaso asro. And say obi bi we nu asia for boyen. He doesn't know and on parable banama mianyan. And he doesn't want a bwano for better nasem. And to no two pon kancha na mami nunya bi debia. And young sister ankasa day. He doesn't know how to go about it. So he told me. Let me say e do e drew my me am an bakasa by the do e drew. My leminitro menuasi mtu mumbo. Nan so what I can do is I'll come and tell my besties and they will share their view and ebenye bi efim you can get one or two bi e we pe so he should listen to the show yepona ori obe homo obe whether on go ahead on yana maments na from no epofumu no nyana nkam and on fam for bi no do he doesn't know what to do. So my loves, this is the issue we have on board for Maye Bassa. And at 11:30 is Deja Trends, right here on the mid-morning radio show. So that is the issue. Chef Olen, pakunonyi kapres on travel out of the country. Chef Olen, 35, anyanu mamitio, he doesn't have anything. Until pon korentadan. Chef Olen says he should quickly and quietly travel out of the country with lots of prayers. Chef Olen, unless I want to bossa, it be new. Like, naka say, ni age, you know, and how I want to homozen, unya be.
It's not like he's lazy, he's not working. He is. But until pom bossy can upon Uncadabia, mate ma boa 3K ano daha. He doesn't. Moriano, that life ne beat in the kakra. And to chef, so one of Bosnia, a jam upon a million umbra. Million umbra when Jana twice a man, I And Chef Olenu says, but why would a mom do that to your own biological son? So at this point, we can't say for a fact if mommy ni nyimhu bi. But us in there for 7 years, ni. Obesu de ibe ana mami. Chede. Things are going on. Nyama luhu na mami. Nyama suluhu na aso. You know, there's not a funny matter, but then it's quite rather unfortunate. Yeah. And so far, pay more akade obi coroners that don't know ye day no on zinansa. But onyima ha obi obi man up no bi sana mama de. Sometimes you people, you should have some vimo, you should have some something. Like sometimes only ye den small one be. This is not a fighting matter. This is your mom. If it were to be me, I will sit you down, my love. We are sitting down. We're talking about it. If you are a witch, don't stop. For buy your own bank account. But me and you, we can't be doing the do. It shouldn't be us. You and the mom and the dad, they live together. You know? So please rack your brains for me at exactly 10:30 a.m. Phone lines will be activated. 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

0: 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The Ghana Career and Migration Fair 2026 is brought to you by the Ghanaian European Center, an initiative of the German Federal Ministry of Economic Cooperation and Development, co-funded by the European Union in Ghana and implemented by GIZ Ghana in partnership with the Ministry of Labour, Jobs and Employment. 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
1: 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So for our Y Army Generals at Aprando, we have Baba Amwa. Efiekuma, we have Marshall, Takrade, Betha, Sekendi, Rudy, Mani, Apome, we've got Prosper, Anaje, Sparrow, Esikado, we have Driver, Humble, Kwesimintim, we have Carlos, Windy Ridge, Miss King, and Tanukrom, we have Francis.
0: Thank you. All right, guys. My name is Ron Busia Afo. The man that does the play is DJ Gunshot. And the show is Stabbed, the mid-morning radio show. The frequency is Y979 FM. Welcome to the mid-morning radio show. My point is D Obia is Banako. Prosper in Angelina. And one is Banana. But we will open phone lines, okay? First come, first served. But if you guys will agree that Ebeji is banned on a Monday, so if you will agree, we are good to go. So please let me know if you guys will agree that we'll do first come, first served call. You call and you get free food, but you won't get the food today. You get it on Monday. If you're good, I'm good. Good morning.
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2: Reports from Yemen say government forces have withdrawn from an island in the Bab al-Mandeb Strait, an important maritime choke point at the mouth of the Red Sea. Separate, unconfirmed reports suggest that Iranian-backed Houthi fighters have moved onto the island. Share prices have fallen across Asia amid continuing jitters about sharp rises in oil prices linked to renewed tensions in the Gulf and increased threats to Saudi tankers in the Red Sea. Japan's Nikkei index closed nearly 2% down. Commemorations are due to take place across the United States to mark a quarter of a century since the September the 11th attacks. Almost 3,000 people were killed by al-Qaeda suicide pilots. Rescuers in the Philippines have boarded a ferry which caught fire on Wednesday night, killing at least five people. More than 80 others are still missing. Toxic fumes and heat have prevented access to the ferry. Reports from Myanmar say Mandalay International Airport has been temporarily shut down following a drone attack by rebel forces. The French news agency says it will remain closed for the next 2 days. Six Nigerian nationals wanted in the US for defrauding more than 100 women through online romance scams are being extradited from South Africa. They face charges of fraud and money laundering. The Ugandan army has denied allegations that it interfered in a dispute over who should succeed the late King Oyo Noyimba of Toro. The Queen Mother had earlier claimed that soldiers had restricted access to the palace. Indonesia has asked India to hand over five motherless baby orangutans found in a forest thousands of kilometres away from their natural habitat. The authorities in Addis State say the young primates appeared to be healthy. That's the latest BBC News.
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All right, so ladies and gentlemen, boys and girls. All too soon, we'll bring you the show to an end. But Ghana Caribbean Migration Fair 2026, Communication and Publicity Department says that I should let you, all of you know, be aware. But if you're a job seeker, a graduate, or student interested in exploring opportunities to work and study abroad, the 8th Ghana Career and Migration Fair is coming your way. On Wednesday, 30th of September, head to the Palms by Eagles Conference Center, Beach Road, from 9 a.m. to 4 p.m. and connect with over 60 employers and recruiters. 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

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The Ghana Caribbean Migration Fair 2026 is on. 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

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Pizza Man Chicken Man, we say good food lives here. Colonel Ghana Limited, Mr. Q. It gives peak erection, it keeps them prolonged sex period, it solves the problem of premature ejaculation, it also strengthens the ways and needs for better sex. Mr. Q also improves the immune system. Mr. Q is telling you to be a real man. Kunchun capsules is new and improved for the treatment of prostate enlargement. Men who find it difficult to urinate, men who experience frequent urination, men who feel sharp pain during and after urination, sexual transmitted infection, men who experience urine retention, men who feel waist pain and burning sensation, yours is the Hunchun capsules. The Arba Bazaine tablet improves menstrual flow, treats menstrual pains, thick, dark and offensive menses, heavy bleeding, absence of menstrual flow, infertility in women, sexual fragility, lack of orgasm. 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
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My comments I will get seated, God willing, tomorrow on the Y Entertainment Podium to bring you all the juice, all the juices happening in the world of entertainment right here on the big Y 97.9 from every Saturday. 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YFM, we say yen for more. Ladies and gentlemen, boys and girls, just for you to enjoy a young musical session for the next 15 minutes. And after that, DJ Stonesy, the Purple Show, will take over right here on the big Y 97.9. My name is Meshaki Kinikati AJ. You call me Man of Sports. And I'll just respond to that. If you're a girl, if you're a lady, you listen to me at this particular point in time, the best you could do is just to call me Mena. Yeah. So yes, that is it. Enjoy more on the piano from DJ Cubic right here on the show. Have a good night.

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7: Where do I find the beach and all those things. 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